0: को लेकर आगे बढ़ेंगे।
1: Union Minister for Health and Family Welfare J.P. Nadda will commemorate 8 years of Ayushman Bharat Pradhan Mantri Jan Arogya Yojana and 5 years of the Ayushman Bharat Digital Mission at Arogya Manthan 2026 in New Delhi today. The program will feature a series of thematic deliberations focusing on key aspects of health assurance and digital health. The fourth edition of the UP International Trade Show, UPITS, will begin today at the India Expo Center and Mart in Greater Noida, Uttar Pradesh. Union Home Minister Amit Shah and Uttar Pradesh Chief Minister Yogi Adityanath will inaugurate the five-day event. Themed Ultimate Sourcing begins here. The exhibition will continue till September 29, connecting the state's entrepreneurs, manufacturers and exporters directly with the global market. Briefing the media, Uttar Pradesh MSME Minister Bhupendra Chaudhary highlighted the objective of establishing Uttar Pradesh as a global sourcing hub. He said the state is home to over 96 lakh MSME units and stated that UPITS will provide them with new opportunities for market expansion, investment, exports and employment. Defence Research and Development Organisation, DRDO, has signed the first high-value deep tech project agreement with a startup named Zero MK India Private Limited towards collaborative effort for indigenous development of a 20 MK dilution refrigerator for quantum applications. It is the first high-value agreement under the 500 crore rupees corpus earlier approved by Defence Minister Rajnath Singh for deep tech and cutting-edge projects. External Affairs Minister Dr. S. Jayashankar held a meeting with Prime Minister of Antigua and Barbuda, Gaston Brown, on the sidelines of UNGA in New York. In a social media post, Dr. Jayashankar said the development partnership, capacity building and climate change cooperation are going forward. He also expressed India's strong commitment to the success of Commonwealth Heads of Government meeting. India has reaffirmed its clear and consistent support for the two-state solution to resolve Israel-Palestine conflict. Secretary of West C.B. George attended the high-level ministerial meeting of the Global Alliance for the Implementation of the Two-State Solution in New York on the margins of UNGA yesterday. In a statement, External Affairs Ministry said that India's approach combines political commitment with practical support. And in the Asian Games 2026, Indian runners have clinched silver in the mixed 4 into 400 meter relay race at Nagoya. Before that, Seema Kumari won bronze in the 10,000 meter race after finishing at third spot in 32.50 minutes. The achievement marks India's first medal in the women's 10,000 meter event at the Asian Games in 16 years. And that is the end of this news bulletin.
2: श्रोताओं, अभी आप सुन रहे थे आकाशवाणी दिल्ली केंद्र से प्रसारित हिंदी एवं अंग्रेजी में समाचार। आप बने हुए हैं आकाशवाणी ईटानगर के अरुण एफएम 103.1 मेगाहर्ट्ज़ पर, जहां होती है दिल से दिल की बात। दोस्तों, हम लौटेंगे इस छोटी से अंतराल के बाद कार्यक्रम भक्ति गीत के साथ।

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1: 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Fourth UP International Trade Show to begin today at India Expo Center and Mart in Greater Noida. Indian duo of Kamaljeet and Suruchi Singh storms into final of mixed team 10-meter air pistol event at Asian Games in Nagoya, Japan. And defending champions India hold Azerbaijan to draw in 8th round of FIDE Chess Olympiad in Samarkand. Another news in detail. Prime Minister Narendra Modi will interact today with video conferencing with participants of Seva Yatra travelling from Varanasi in UP to Vadnagar in Gujarat under Seva Sankalp Abhiyan. More from our correspondent.
2: The interaction with the Prime Minister will give the Seva Yatris a chance to share their experience from the journey, which is intended to connect youth participation and community service across the locations covered by the teams. The Seva Yatra began on September 17 and is part of the wider Seva Sankalp Abhiyan to highlight PM Modi's 25 years of public life. The participants are travelling through towns, districts, talukas and villages, with the program focusing on taking community service and public engagement activities to the grassroots. The journey is not limited to a motorcycle expedition, but is designed to bring together service, communication, youth participation, social welfare, cultural connect and community mobilization at different locations along the route. Yashasvi Kiryal, Akashvani News, Delhi.
1: The Prime Minister yesterday interacted with participants of the Seva Yatra travelling from Vadnagar to Varanasi and praised their ongoing journey as a significant step toward grassroots nation building. During the interaction, Mr. Modi asked the participants about their experiences on the road, their interactions with people and the new learnings they had gathered during their journey. Today marks 12 years of Make in India. It was on this day in 2014 when the initiative was launched with the ambition of becoming a global hub for manufacturing, design and innovation. The initiative has transformed India's manufacturing landscape by expanding production, investment and capabilities across industries. We have a report.
3: Over the years, Make in India has opened new opportunities for businesses and investors to participate in India's manufacturing journey. The initiative has subsequently been expanded under Make in India 2.0. The initiative now focuses on 27 sectors, which include 15 in manufacturing and 12 in services. Guided by minimum government, maximum governance, it has also sought to modernize processes and policies. Under the initiative, India's electronics production increased nearly sevenfold from 1.9 lakh crore rupees in 2014-15 to over 13 lakh crore in 2025-26. During this period, Indian Railways manufactured nearly 55,000 coaches over 2014-2024. Further, under the Make in India initiative, country's indigenous defense production increased from 46,429 crore rupees in 2014-15 to a record 1.78 lakh crore rupees in financial year 2025-26. The initiative now goes beyond producing more goods and focuses on building the skills, technology and capacity needed to make them in India. With Priya Mondal, Bhanu Pratap Singh, Akashvani News, Delhi.
1: The Food Safety and Standards Authority of India, or FSSAI, has proposed nationwide ban on manufacture and sale of analog product as paneer. In a notification, the FSSAI stated that the products already licensed or

0: registered under Analog in Dairy Context category shall discontinue the use of the term paneer in the nomenclature, labeling or marketing. The FSSAI has proposed the amendment in the Food Safety and Standards Prohibition and Restrictions on Sales Regulations 2011 for Analog Paneer. Prime Minister Narendra Modi is completing 25 years in public service, a journey defined by the mantra of Jan Seva Se Desh Seva and the relentless commitment that continues. Guided by this vision for Seva and Sushasan, the government has been ceaselessly working towards achieving the goal of a Viksit Bharat by 2047. Through inclusive development and social empowerment, this dedication is transforming lives. Today, in our special series, we bring you an instance of how this vision has been translated into action through Sri Ann or Millets.
1: Millets such as pearl millet, sorghum, finger millet, kudo, little millet and barnyard millet have been part of India's traditional diet for centuries. The government of India is now promoting these grains as Sri Anna. The observance of 2023 as the International Year of Millets also helped raise their global profile. Millets provide dietary fiber, protein, iron, calcium, magnesium and other micronutrients. They can form part of a balanced diet and are particularly relevant for managing lifestyle diseases such as diabetes and obesity. Senior faculty at Jaipur Sawai Mansingh Medical College, Dr. Punit Saxena says millets are naturally gluten-free and nutritionally rich.
2: Millets are nutrient-dense whole grains and can be used as an alternative source as a staple food to refined cereals like wheat and rice. When eaten in appropriate portions, millets are rich in complex carbohydrates which provide sustained energy and slow release of the nutrients and gives a feeling of fullness to stomach. Also, they are gluten-free, so they can be consumed by people suffering from gluten allergy, that is celiac disease.
1: Millets also needs less water, making them suitable for water conservation and climate resilient farming. Rajasthan has traditionally been a major millet growing state, particularly for pearl millet. The focus is now shifting from production to processing, value addition and better market access. Jitendra Dwivedi, Akashvani News, Jaipur.
0: This is Akashvani giving you the news.
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0: The fourth edition of the UP International Trade Show will begin today at the India Expo Center and Mart in Greater Noida, Uttar Pradesh. Union Home Minister Amit Shah and Uttar Pradesh Chief Minister Yogi Adityanath will inaugurate the five-day event. More from our correspondent.
4: The event is expected to witness participation of over 2,400 exhibitors, 1.5 lakh B2B buyers and more than 4.5 lakh general visitors. Over 550 international buyers from 85 countries are also expected to attend the event. Partner countries for this edition are Austria, Japan, Russia, Singapore, Belarus and Vietnam. Additionally, reflecting the prominent role of women in trade and industry, around 300 women representatives will actively participate in the event. The exhibition will showcase various industries and sectors including agriculture, automobiles, defense, IT, health, tourism and renewable energy. A major highlight this year is the introduction of the One District, One Cuisine initiative, which will be featured alongside the One District, One Product scheme to present the state's traditional culinary heritage to the world. With Ankit Kumar, Akshit Vaidyan, Akashwani News, Delhi.
0: Anant Chaturdashi is being celebrated across Mumbai today, marking the culmination of the 10-day Ganesh Utsav that began on Ganesh Chaturthi. More from our correspondent.
5: Mumbaikars will bid a tearful adieu to their beloved Ganpati Bappa amid beats of Dhol Tasha, Pushpa Vrishti and chants of Ganpati Bappa Morya. Thousands of devotees are expected to participate in the grand farewell to Lord Ganesh. The visurjan processions of Lal Bagh Chaaraja and Mumbai Chaaraja are among the most iconic sites of the city. The Maharashtra Tourism Department has set up a special viewing pavilion at Girgaon Chowpatty for foreign tourists to witness Ganesh immersion ceremony and experience Mumbai's vibrant cultural traditions. Major immersion sites including Girgaon Chowpatty, Dadar, Juhu and other locations have been equipped with special arrangements for devotees. The Brihanmumbai Municipal Corporation has deployed civic personnel, lifeguards, ambulances, motorboats to facilitate safe and smooth immersions. Prarthana, Akashvani News, Mumbai.
0: Prime Minister Narendra Modi has paid tribute to Pandit Deen Dayal Upadhyay on his birth anniversary today. In a social media post, Mr. Modi highlighted that Pandit Upadhyay regarded the upliftment of the person standing at the last row of society as the foundation of nation building. The deep depression over north coastal Andhra Pradesh and adjoining South Odisha has weakened into a depression, but its impact continues to trigger heavy rain in several parts of Odisha. Southern and western districts have been particularly affected after 3 days of incessant rainfall, with flooding, landslides and disruption of road communication reported from several areas. Schools and Anganwadi centres remain closed today in six districts as authorities continue to monitor the situation. More from our correspondent.
6: Heavy rain continues in several parts of southern and western Odisha under the influence of the weekend depression. Koraput, Raigada, Malkangiri, Ganjam, Navarangpur, Gajapati and Kalahandi remain among the most affected districts. According to the state government, rain-related impacts have been reported across dozens of blocks and villages, while more than 8,000 people have been shifted to safer locations. Road communication has been disrupted in many parts of southern and western Odisha. Flood conditions are also being monitored in northern Odisha. The Jalaka River at Mathani in Baleswar district is in a severe flood condition, with several low-lying areas of Basta facing inundation. The India Meteorological Department has forecast continued rainfall in Odisha, although the weather system is gradually weakening. Authorities have kept disaster response teams on alert in vulnerable areas. Prakash Das for Akashvani News, Bhubaneswar.
0: Heavy rain is likely in several districts of West Bengal today. The Alipur Meteorological Office has warned of heavy rain in East and West Midnapur, Bankura, Purulia, West Burdwan and Birbhum. The deep depression is moving north-northwestwards and is expected to weaken further over the next 24 hours. It brought intermittent rain to several districts overnight. Strong winds of 40 to 50 kilometers per hour may affect South 24 Parganas and East and West Midnapur. On to sports. In Asian Games, Indian duo of Kamaljeet and Suruchi Singh stormed into the final of mixed team 10-meter air pistol event after topping the qualification with a strong performance today in Nagoya, Japan. After registering a 196 in the opening series, the Indian pair raised to 391 at the end of second series after scoring 195, placing them within sight of making the finals with just 20 shots remaining. In table tennis mixed doubles, India's Manu Shah and Dia Chitale stunned world number 4 Du Hui Kem and Wong Chun Ting of Hong Kong 3-1 to reach the semi-finals at the Asian Games. The Indian duo won 11-6, 13-15, 11-9, 11-5 in the quarterfinals to secure India's first table tennis medal at the ongoing Games. Defending champions India held Azerbaijan to a 2-2 draw in the 8th round of the 5th HS Olympiad in Samarkand yesterday. R. Pragyanand, Arjun Erigesi, D. Gukesh and Vidit Santosh Gujarati were all held to draws by the Azerbaijani opponents. Gukesh drew with Murad Ali Muhammad after 56 moves, while Pragyanand drew with Shakhriyar Momiradiorev, Arjun with Aydin Suleimanli and Vidit with Rauf Memodev. India remained in joint second place in the open section with 13 match points. Uzbekistan and Germany share the lead with 14 match points after Germany defeated the host 2.5 to 1.5. And now for a look at today's newspapers, it's over to Renu Kataria.
7: Thank you, Shagun. The Asian Age headline, service, not power, goal is nation building, says PM Modi. The Pioneer reports from 1% to 10% by 2035, India seed industry sets its sights on global market. The goal was to set out at FSII Knowledge Day 2026, held as part of the Federation's 10th Annual General Meeting in New Delhi. Hindustan Times informs Italy cabinet gives nod to burqa ban in school, adding the burqa ban was a matter of security. And finally, the Indian Express informs former Uber driver farmer son teen up to win India's medals in double sculls. They were an unlikely pair even before they were thrown together. Satnam Singh, the Navy man, Salman Khan, the former Uber driver. Two six-footers from very different backgrounds who had barely 5 days to figure each other out in a double sculls boat. And with that, it's back to you, Shagun.
8: Thank you, Renu. And now, before we end the bulletin, the headlines once again.

Prime Minister Narendra Modi to interact with participants of Seva Yatra for second day today. Make in India initiative aimed at transforming the country into manufacturing nation completes 12 years today. FSSAI proposes nationwide ban on manufacture and sale of analog paneer. Fourth UP International Trade Show to begin today at India Expo Center and Mart in Greater Noida. Indian duo of Kamaljeet and Suruchi Singh storms into final of mixed team 10-meter air pistol event at Asian Games in Nagoya, Japan. And defending champions India hold Azerbaijan to draw in 8th round of FIDE Chess Olympiad in Samarkand. And with that, we end the morning news. Have a nice day.

This is Akashvani Shillong, the Northeast News Bulletin, read by Damya Bandabla. The headlines. State-level Unique Identification Implementation Committee reviews progress of Aadhaar enrollment, updates and authentication in Meghalaya. Second phase randomization of electronic voting machines completed for Naugaon Lok Sabha by-election in Assam. Arunachal Pradesh holds first 10-day Artificial Intelligence Boot Camp and Hackathon at IIT Guwahati. And now for the news in detail. The state-level Unique Identification Implementation Committee meeting was held in Shillong yesterday to review the progress of Aadhaar enrollment, updates and authentication in Meghalaya. Chaired by Meghalaya Chief Secretary Dr. Shakil P. Ahmed, the meeting was attended by Unique Identification Authority of India Deputy Director General Ngachan Zimik and other officials. One of the major areas highlighted was the need to accelerate Aadhaar enrollment among children in the age group 0 to 5 years, improve Aadhaar enrollment in low saturation districts, and strengthen the coverage of mandatory biometric update among children. Timely biometric updates can help students avoid authentication-related difficulties while accessing government schemes and scholarships and appearing for competitive examinations such as NEET, JEE, and CUE. Another key focus was the new Aadhaar app, its features and potential applications, and coordination between the state government departments and UDAI to strengthen Aadhaar coverage, facilitate timely biometric updates, and expand the use of Aadhaar authentication for efficient service delivery. The second phase randomization of electronic voting machines for the Naugaon Lok Sabha by-election has been completed. The process was conducted at the office of the District Election Officer in Naugaon in the presence of the Election General Observer and representatives of national and state recognized political parties. Meanwhile, election campaigning for the Naugaon Lok Sabha by-election has started picking up, with political parties campaigning across different areas of the constituency. Political parties and candidates have been warned against organizing election meetings, rallies or processions without prior permission. In Manipur, security forces continued the search and combing operations in different parts of the state to recover illegal arms and ammunition and bring normalcy in the state. Based on the reliable input, a joint team of Manipur Police Commando and Security Forces conducted a search operation at Sejang Cherao Ching foothills under Yaingang Pokpi Police Station in Imphal East District. During the operation, six number of 12 bore guns, including locally made 19mm pistol along with magazine, two hand grenades, two number of 2-inch mortar shell and 151mm mortar shell, 18 live rounds of different calibers, six imaldine explosive and three explosive timers and two detonators and other components were recovered. Tripura Governor Indira Sena Reddy Nalu said that Tripura is an important state in the country for bamboo production and bamboo-based industries. He made the remarks during a visit to the Bamboo and Cane Development Institute at Lichu Bagan in Agartala. Different varieties of bamboo are available in Tripura and are being used to produce a wide range of items including sieves, gloves, bamboo sticks and fishing rods. The governor said that the bamboo-based industries could create greater opportunities for entrepreneurship and employment. He also called for advanced technological training for self-help groups and greater use of machinery to produce value-added products such as chairs, tables, mats and furniture. Arunachal Pradesh Chief Minister Pema Khandu yesterday described the state's first 10 artificial intelligence

Boot Camp and Hackathon at IIT Guwahati as an important step towards building AI skills, promoting innovation, and creating a future-ready digital workforce. In a social media post, Khandu said the program, being attended by 40 young participants, would provide hands-on training in AI and machine learning, Python programming, and natural language processing, followed by a hackathon focused on real-world challenges. The 10-day program began on Wednesday and is being organized by the Uttar Pradesh Center of Excellence on Artificial Intelligence in collaboration with IIT Guwahati and NIT Arunachal Pradesh. A bus service at Meghalaya House, Kolkata was inaugurated yesterday by Meghalaya GAD Minister Sothanas Sothon, aimed at providing safe, convenient and affordable transportation for people from Meghalaya visiting Kolkata. Addressing the gathering, Sothon said the core objective of Meghalaya House in Kolkata is to support the people of the state, officials and particularly students visiting the city for educational excursions, study tours and other programs. He said the bus service in Kolkata was intended to provide similar support to people from Meghalaya visiting West Bengal. The minister called upon users to take a sense of pride and ownership, stating that those travelling on the bus would represent Meghalaya as ambassadors of the state. He also wished officers and staff of Meghalaya House success in providing services to the people of the state. Nagaland Governor Nand Kishore Yadav has called for promotion of Hindi alongside preservation of state's indigenous languages. Speaking at the prize distribution ceremony of the Hindi film song competition organized by Akashvani Kohima as part of Hindi Pakwada 2026 yesterday, the governor described linguistic diversity as one of India's greatest cultural strengths. Learning Hindi can help people communicate across different parts of the country, while indigenous languages keep communities connected to their history, traditional knowledge and identity. The governor appreciated Akashvani Kohima for providing a platform for local voices, languages, music and cultural traditions. One of the important role of public broadcasting in the digital age, he also urged the Akashvani to continue connecting Nagaland with the wider nation. Manipur Chief Minister Yemnam Khemchand Singh yesterday interacted with students from minority OBC and SC communities who have been selected to undergo skill training in semiconductor service mount technology at the Indian Institute of Technology, Madras. The Chief Minister extended his best wishes to the selected students and encouraged them to make the most of the opportunity and acquire skills that can open up new avenues for employment. 25 graduates have been selected following a selection process this year. After the training, IIT Madras will provide job placement assistance to the successful trainees at various linked industries. Mizoram Chief Minister Laldu Homa yesterday assured the newly constituted State Human Rights Commission of government support, particularly for meeting its immediate manpower and resource requirements. Commission Chairperson Justice Marli Vankung thanked the Chief Minister for appointing the first members of the commission and said the body was committed to functioning with dedication. Nagaland Chief Minister Neferio yesterday released the NETFEE-TEDF Research Studies report on strategic interventions for endogenous development. Besides launching the Chief Minister's Fellowship Program, speaking at the program, the Chief Minister stressed the need to harness the state's strengths to create employment, livelihoods and new economic opportunities. He said that the Chief Minister's Fellowship Program represents another kind of investment in young professionals and must provide fellows with genuine exposure and meaningful experience. Mizoram launched its first Pluck and Pay Festival in Kauzol district in the eastern part of the state, offering visitors an opportunity to harvest farm produce themselves and pay farmers directly as the state seeks to expand tourism-led livelihood opportunities in rural communities. The three-day festival will conclude today at Tualte and Chauntalai villages. The initiative brings agriculture, horticulture, tourism, local food and community enterprise together, allowing visitors to experience rural life while creating direct economic linkages with farming households. Mizoram Tourism Minister Lal Linglo Vahmar said that the initiative reflected the state's broader vision of ensuring that tourism benefits communities hosting visitors.
Before we end the news, the headlines once again. State-level Unique Identification Implementation Committee reviews progress of Aadhaar enrollment, updates and authentication in Meghalaya. Second phase randomization of electronic voting machines completed for Naugaon Lok Sabha by election in Assam. Arunachal Pradesh hosts first 10-day artificial intelligence boot camp and hackathon at IIT Guwahati. And with that, we end the Northeast News Bulletin from Akashvani. Shillong. Have a nice day.

Hello everyone, this is Kamsan, your host for today, and welcome back to Western Music Program, only on Akashwani Itanagar. Today's program will help you to slow down, take a break from the rush of everyday life, and simply unwind. Therefore, the songs I'll be sharing with you all today carry gentle rhythms and heartfelt emotions, carefully chosen to create a soothing and peaceful atmosphere. So sit back, relax, and let the music accompany you. We shall begin with a track that sets the tone perfectly. With its smooth melody and nostalgic atmosphere, it shall invite you to slow down and get lost in the moment. So wherever you are right now, take a pause and let the music carry you away. Here's Out of Time by The Weeknd. Please enjoy.

0: don't you dare touch that dial. Because like the song says, you are out of time. You're almost there, but don't panic. There's still more music to come before you're completely engulfed in the blissful embrace of that little light you see in the distance. Soon you'll be healed, forgiven, and refreshed, free from all trauma, pain, guilt, and shame. You may even forget your own name. But before you dwell in that house forever, here's 30 minutes of easy listening to some slow tracks on 103.5 Dawn FM.
1: Let's keep the good vibes going with a second track that's as smooth as it's charming. With its relaxed rhythm, soulful warmth, and the touch of romance, this song glides along effortlessly, creating the kind of atmosphere that makes you want to appreciate the magic of music. So turn the volume up just a little and let yourself drift into the groove. Here's I Just Might by Bruno Mars. I hope you enjoy.

For our next track, let's step into something a little more dreamy and soft. This is the kind of song that seems to float effortlessly, carried by soft vocals, delicate melodies, and a warmth that's impossible to ignore. So settle in and let yourself be carried away by its charm. Here's Melting by Kelly Uchis. I hope you enjoy.

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Simple yet deeply engaging, it blends warm melody with a sincerity that makes it easy to connect with. Its laid-back energy and heartfelt delivery gives it a quiet charm that's hard to ignore. Here's Sweet Boy by Malcolm Todd. Please enjoy. 1, 2.

Now let's move into something a little more electrifying. This next track unfolds beautifully, building emotions through its melodious and powerful vocals, which is both uplifting and reflective. Here's Mr. Electric Blue by the talented Benson Boone.

0: Confidence begins when we stop trying to be someone else and start appreciating who we already are. This next track carries a powerful message about self-love, belonging, and embracing your authentic self. An anthem of acceptance and empowerment. Here's Born This Way by Lady Gaga. Please enjoy.
1: It doesn't matter if you love him or capital H-I-N.

And finally, let's end with a song that feels deeply introspective. It captures loneliness, longing, and emotional vulnerability in a way that is both haunting and beautiful. Here's Slow Dancing in the Dark by Joji. Please enjoy.

And that brings us to the end of today's program. Thank you for listening and being with us. This was Western Music Program, only on Akashvani Itanagar. Take care and have a great day.

infrastructure in villages has improved considerably, while self-reliance among women of the country has also increased. And Union Minister for Environment, Forest and Climate Change, Bhupinder Yadav, today launched the Capacity Enhancement for Effective Forest Management Project to support forest conservation practices. Addressing the inaugural session of the project launch in New Delhi, he said the project will promote innovation and the creation of more facilities in state forest institutes. Mr. Yadav said this project has been launched with an outlay of approximately 537 crore rupees with the objective of providing the forest personnel the training of common protection competitiveness and region-specific knowledge. Vice President C.P. Radhakrishnan has said, in an increasingly interconnected world, emerging challenges cannot be effectively addressed by nations working in isolation. Interacting with participants of the fourth edition of International Strategic Engagement Programme INSTEP at the Uparashtrapati Bhavan today, Mr. Radhakrishnan said the Indian ethos of Vasudhaiva Kutumbakam, one earth, one family, one future, reflects collective well-being of people around the globe. He said this philosophy provided an opportunity for the foundation during India's G20 presidency and continues to guide India's approach towards inclusive and cooperative international engagements. The government has said 70,000 rural youth across states and union territories will be provided skill training from next month under the Deen Dayal Upadhyay Grameen Kaushalya Yojana 2.0. The Yojana is a centrally sponsored scheme providing placement-linked skill training to poor rural youth. The duration of the training varies from 3 months to 12 months. The Rural Development Ministry said all the 31 participating states and UTs have been allocated more than 9 lakh targets under the scheme over a 2-year period. Iranian Foreign Minister Sayed Abbas Araghchi has said Iran has offered a 7-day plan to end the conflict in West Asia, reopen the Strait of Hormuz, and resume talks on its nuclear program, according to a report of the New York Times. Mr. Araghchi said the proposal was conveyed to the United States through intermediaries and included certain conditions under which the Strait of Hormuz would reopen by the 7th day and nuclear talks would restart. The India Meteorological Department has issued an orange colour warning for heavy to very heavy rainfall over Chhattisgarh, East Madhya Pradesh, East Uttar Pradesh, Odisha, Sub-Himalayan, West Bengal, Sikkim and Vidarbh today. According to the weather agency, heavy rainfall is also expected over Uttarakhand, Bihar, Jharkhand, Andhra Pradesh, Kerala, Mahe and Telangana for the day. In the Asian Games, Indian duo Kamaljeet and Suruchi Singh won gold in the mixed team 10-meter air pistol event in Nagoya, Japan today. The pair shot 484.6 in the final to finish 6.6 points ahead of South Korea's Soo Yeon Hong and Geon Choo, who took silver with 478. And with that, we end this news bulletin.

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0: Good afternoon. This is Akashvani and I am Valsa Williams with the Midday News. The headlines. Prime Minister Narendra Modi says Vikasit Bharat can be realized only with the contribution of everyone, interacts with Seva Yatris under Seva Sankalp Abhiyan. Government decides to provide skill training to 70,000 rural youth under Deen Dayal Upadhyay Grameen Kaushalya Yojana from next month. Foreign ministers of South Africa and Brazil condemn Pahalgam terror attack, reaffirm zero tolerance towards terrorism during IBSA Dialogue Forum meeting on the sidelines of UNGA. Heavy rain due to depression wreaks havoc in several parts of Odisha, Andhra Pradesh and Telangana. IMD says depression likely to weaken into low pressure area in next 12 hours. And in Asian Games, Indian duo Kamaljeet and Suruchi Singh win gold in mixed team 10 meter air pistol event in Nagoya, Japan. Prime Minister Narendra Modi has said Vikasit Bharat can be realized only with the contribution and participation of everyone. Mr. Modi made these remarks during a virtual interaction with Seva Yatris traveling on the Yatra from Varanasi to Vadnagar under Seva Sankalp Abhiyan. Mr. Modi highlighted that Vadnagar gave him the values that shaped his life, while Kashi added countless colors of service to those values. He expressed happiness that young people are also enriching this journey with the many colors of service.
1: हमें आत्मनिर्भर भारत बनाना है. चुनौतियां आएगी, चुनौतियों को चुनौती देने का तो संस्कार लेकर के हम चले हैं. इसलिए हमें हर दिन एक नई ऊर्जा लेकर सेवा भाव के साथ राष्ट्र कल्याण, राष्ट्र सेवा का काम, जन सेवा से राष्ट्र सेवा, इस मंत्र को जीना है. इस यात्रा में भी जितने ज्यादा लोगों को सेवा के काम में जोड़ेंगे, ये यात्रा उतनी ज्यादा सफल होगी.
0: The Prime Minister noted that over the past 12 years, the gap between cities and villages in India has narrowed significantly. Today, infrastructure in villages has improved considerably, while self-reliance among the women of the country has also increased. During the interaction, the Yatris shared their experiences with the Prime Minister. Mr. Modi also urged the Yatris to maintain a diary and record their experiences during the Yatra. Prime Minister Narendra Modi today highlighted the achievements of the Make in India initiative as it marks 12 years. In a social media post, Mr. Modi said the initiative has led to more being made in India, more investment in India and more exports from India. He noted that this transformation is visible across sectors. The Prime Minister said Make in India is about creating infrastructure, enterprise and innovation that allow India to grow and prosper. Union Home Minister Amit Shah has said, despite global uncertainties, India has achieved a 7.8% growth rate and maintains its position as the fastest growing major economy. Inaugurating the Uttar Pradesh International Trade Show at Greater Noida this afternoon, Mr. Shah cited robust global indicators for India. He noted that Moody's has upgraded India's growth forecast, while Japan's JCR has elevated the nation's sovereign rating. Mr. Shah stated that the country is moving forward with the resolve of Vikasit Bharat by 2047. He said exports have witnessed a manifold increase and there has been rapid progress in the semiconductor sector.
2: उत्तर प्रदेश आज भय मुक्त होकर निवेश का केंद्र बन रहा है.
3: Uttar Pradesh is rapidly emerging as a major investment hub and one of the key drivers of India's economic growth. The state's transformation, driven by sustained reforms and the double engine government that has significantly strengthened its economic potential and laid a strong foundation for its ambitious vision of becoming a trillion-dollar economy.
2: Trillion-dollar ki economy Uttar Pradesh ko banayenge.
0: The government has said that 70,000 rural youth across states and union territories will be provided skill training from next month under the Deen Dayal Upadhyay Grameen Kaushalya Yojana 2.0. The Yojana is a centrally sponsored scheme providing placement-linked skill training to poor rural youth. The duration of the training varies from 3 months to 12 months. The Rural Development Ministry said all the 31 participating states and UTs have been allocated more than 9 lakh targets under the scheme over a 2-year period. Vice President C.P. Radhakrishnan has said, in an increasingly interconnected world, emerging challenges cannot be effectively addressed by nations working in isolation. Interacting with participants of the fourth edition of the International Strategic Engagement Programme, INSTEP, at Uparashtrapati Bhavan today, Mr. Radhakrishnan said the Indian ethos of Vasudhaiva Kutumbakam, one earth, one family and one future, reflects collective well-being of people around the globe.
4: This philosophy provided an opportunity for the foundation during India's G20 presidency and continues to guide our approach towards inclusive and cooperative international engagements. Vasudhaiva Kutumbakam is a philosophy for all of us in Bharat, and the good philosophy should be adopted globally so that we live in harmony with each other.
0: Union Minister for Environment, Forest and Climate Change, Bhupendra Yadav, today launched the workshop on capacity enhancement for effective forest management project in New Delhi. On the occasion, he said the project holds significant potential for enhancing technical and field level capabilities in forest fire management, biodiversity conservation and climate action.
5: The present project has been envisaged with total outlay of approximately 537 crores and Government of India contribution of near about 100 crores for implementation over 7 years. Indian Research Institute will undertake research to develop technologies, knowledge resources and practical solutions for sustainable forest management, biodiversity conservation and climate change.
0: Prime Minister Narendra Modi is completing 25 years in public service, a journey defined by the mantra of Jan Seva Se Desh Seva and a relentless commitment that continues. Guided by this vision for Seva and Sushasan, the government has been ceaselessly working towards achieving the goal of a Vikasit Bharat by 2047. Through inclusive development and social empowerment, this dedication is transforming lives. Today, in our special series, we bring you an instance of how this vision has been translated into action through Pradhan Mantri Ujjwala Yojana.
6: The Pradhan Mantri Ujjwala Yojana, PMUY, launched in 2016, has provided more than 10 crore 15 lakh free LPG connections to women from poor households by May 2026. Prime Minister Narendra Modi, while launching the second phase of Ujjwala Yojana, Ujjwala 2.0, in 2021, stressed upon this path-breaking scheme.
1: Hamare jaisi anek pidiyan to maa ko dhue mein aankhe malte. भीषण गर्मी में भी आग में तपते ऐसे ही दृश्य को देखते हुए ही बड़ी हुई है उज्ज्वला योजना का एक और असर ये भी हुआ कि पूरे देश में एलपीजी गैस से जुड़े इंफ्रास्ट्रक्चर का कई गुना विस्तार हुआ है एक तो हजारों युवाओं को नए रोजगार मिले और दूसरा जो परिवार पहले बेहतर सुविधा के अभाव में गैस कनेक्शन से वंचित थे
6: The scheme aims to provide clean cooking fuel and reduce dependence on firewood, cow dung cakes and other polluting fuels. One of such women beneficiary of Ujjwala scheme, while speaking to Akashwani News, said,
7: Mera naam Sangeeta Gupta hai. 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
6: 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LPG coverage has also risen from 55.9% to 107.2% during this period. PMUY refill consumption has increased from around 3 refills per beneficiary in 2021-22 to nearly 5 in 2025-26. More than 49 crore PMUY cylinders were delivered during 2025-26. Dhananjay Vankhede, Akashwani News, Nagpur.
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0: Welcome back to the Midday News. External Affairs Minister S. Jayashankar, along with South African Foreign Minister Ronald Lamola and Brazilian Foreign Minister Mauro Vieira, has strongly condemned the Pahalgam terror attack and reaffirmed their commitment to zero tolerance for terrorism. The three ministers met under the IPSA Dialogue Forum at New York on the sidelines of UNGA yesterday and stressed their commitment to the UN Charter, international law and a stronger multilateral system. In a joint statement, the ministers called for comprehensive reform of the UN Security Council to make it more democratic, representative and reflective of contemporary realities. The IPSA ministers expressed concern over the impact of global conflicts on the global south, particularly through energy and food insecurity, inflation and fiscal pressures. Iranian Foreign Minister Sayed Abbas Araghchi has said Iran has offered a 7-day plan to end the conflict in West Asia, reopen the Strait of Hormuz and resume talks on its nuclear program, according to a report in the New York Times. Mr. Araghchi said the proposal was conveyed to the United States through intermediaries and included certain conditions under which the Strait of Hormuz would reopen by the 7th day and nuclear talks would restart. He reiterated Iran's commitment to diplomacy while accusing the U.S. and Israel of military aggression against Iran and criticizing European countries for failing to address alleged violations of international law. The Intermeteorological Department, IMD, has issued a red colour warning for very heavy to extremely heavy rainfall over parts of Chhattisgarh and Odisha today due to the formation of a depression which lay over South Chhattisgarh and adjoining South Interior Odisha. The agency further said the depression would weaken into a well-marked low-pressure area during the next 12 hours. Under the influence of the depression, IMD has also issued an orange colour warning for very heavy rainfall for East Madhya Pradesh, East Uttar Pradesh, Sub-Himalayan, West Bengal, Sikkim and Vidarbha for the day. The depression of South Odisha is continuing to cause heavy rain across several parts of the state. Flood-like conditions have emerged in southern Odisha with rivers rising and road communication disrupted in several districts. More from our correspondent.
9: Heavy rain continues in several parts of southern and western Odisha under the influence of the weekend depression. Koraput, Raigada, Malkangiri, Ganjam, Navarangpur, Gajapati and Kalahandi remain among the most affected districts. According to the state government, rain-related impacts have been reported across dozens of blocks and villages, while more than 8,000 people have been shifted to safer locations. Road communication has been disrupted in many parts of southern and western Odisha. Flood conditions are also being monitored in northern Odisha. The Jalaka River at Mathani in Baleswar district is in a severe flood condition with several low-lying areas of Basta facing inundation. The India Meteorological Department has forecast continued rainfall in Odisha, although the weather system is gradually weakening. Authorities have kept disaster response teams on alert in vulnerable areas. Prakash Das for Akashvani News, Bhubaneswar.
0: At the Asian Games, Indian duo Kamaljeet and Surajit Singh won gold in the mixed team 10-meter air pistol event in Nagoya, Japan today. The pair shot 484.6 in the final to finish 6.6 points ahead of South Korea's Soo Hyun Hong and Gyeon Chu, who took silver with 478. Kamaljeet and Surajit had topped the qualification with 587 points, including 29 inner tens. Indian men's and women's kabaddi teams have also entered the finals at the Asian Games after registering comprehensive victories in their respective semi-final matches. Indian squash players have assured themselves of 3 medals at the Asian Games, with Joshna Chinnappa and Velavan Senthil Kumar reaching the mixed double semi-finals, while Anahat Singh and Abhay Singh entered the last 4 in singles. Now, before we end the bulletin, the headlines once again. Prime Minister Narendra Modi says Vikasit Bharat can be realized only with the contribution of everyone. Interacts with Seva Yatris under Seva Sankalp Abhiyan. Government decides to provide skill training to 70,000 rural youths under Deen Dayal Upadhyay Grameen Kaushalya Yojana from next month. Foreign ministers of South Africa and Brazil condemn Pahalgam terror attack, reaffirm zero tolerance towards terrorism during IPSA Dialogue Forum meeting on the sidelines of UNGA. Heavy rain due to depression wreaks havoc in several parts of Odisha, Andhra Pradesh and Telangana. And with that, we end the Midday News.
10: Namaskar, आकाशवाणी से दोपहर समाचार के साथ मैं प्रियंका अरोड़ा। मुख्य समाचार। प्रधानमंत्री नरेंद्र मोदी ने कहा, विकसित भारत सभी के योगदान से ही साकार हो सकता है। उन्होंने सेवा संकल्प अभियान के 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

0: This is Induchuku. Today's headlines are: President Draupadi Murmu accepts credentials from the envoys of five nations and the European Union at a ceremony held at Rashtrapati Bhavan today. Prime Minister Narendra Modi highlights achievements of the Make in India initiative as it marks 12 years today. Mr. Modi says the initiative has led to more being made in India, more investment in India, and more exports from India. External Affairs Minister S. Jaishankar, along with South African Foreign Minister Ronald Lamola and Brazilian Foreign Minister Mauro Vieira, strongly condemn Pahalgam terror attack, reaffirms their commitment to zero tolerance for terrorism. Vice President C.P. Radhakrishnan addresses fourth edition of International Strategic Engagement Programme at Uparashtrapati Bhavan. The Vice President urges participants to think globally, engage strategically, and act in cohesion. Union Minister for Environment, Forest and Climate Change, Bhupender Yadav, launches workshop on capacity enhancement for effective forest management project in New Delhi. The workshop holds significant potential for enhancing technical and field-level capabilities in forest fire management, biodiversity conservation, and climate action. 70,000 rural youth across states and union territories to get skill training from next month under the Deen Dayal Upadhyaya Gramin Kausalya Yojana 2.0. Director General Akashvani Rajiv Kumar Jain chairs review meeting of regional channel managers of the North Zone at Akashvani Srinagar today. That's all in this news headlines. Namaskar.
1: Anja or India Radio Itanagar dunga bajik sam samla pai kamankin program pola dunga tarak talmuk len temai laika lawan hinking talmuk tam ke dunga laiku song krai mang bisam sam sam grad son sang 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

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profit organization

0: that Vadnagar gave him the values that shaped his life, while Kashi added countless colors of service to those values. He expressed happiness that young people are also enriching this journey with the many colors of service. The Prime Minister noted that over the past 12 years, the gap between cities and villages in India has narrowed significantly. Today, infrastructure in villages has improved considerably, while self-reliance among the women of the country has also increased. During the interaction, these yatris shared their experiences with the Prime Minister. Mr. Modi also urged the yatris to maintain a diary and record their experiences during the yatra. Prime Minister Narendra Modi today highlighted the achievements of the Make in India initiative as it marks 12 years. In a social media post, Mr. Modi said that the initiative has led to more being made in India, more investment in India, and more exports from India. He noted that this transformation is visible across sectors. The Prime Minister said, Make in India is about creating infrastructure, enterprise and innovation that allow India to grow and prosper. Union Home Minister Amit Shah has said that despite global uncertainties, India has achieved a 7.8% growth rate and maintains its position as the fastest growing major economy. Inaugurating Uttar Pradesh International Trade Shows UPIS at Greater Noida this afternoon, Mr. Shah cited robust global indicators for India. He noted that Moody's has upgraded India's growth forecast, while Japan's JCR has elevated the nation's sovereign rating. Mr. Shah stated that the country is moving forward with a resolve of Viksit Bharat by 2047. The government has said that 70,000 rural youth across states and union territories will be provided skill training from next month under the Deen Dayal Upadhyaya Gramin Kaushalya Yojana 2.0. The Deen Dayal Upadhyaya Gramin Kaushalya Yojana is a centrally sponsored scheme providing placement-linked skill training to poor rural youth. The duration of the training varies from 3 months to 12 months. Rural Development Ministry said that all the 31 participating states and union territories have been allocated more than 9 lakhs targets under the scheme for 2 years period. Vice President C.P. Radhakrishnan has said that in an increasingly interconnected world, emerging challenges cannot be effectively addressed nations working in isolation. Interacting with participations of 4th edition of International Strategic Engagement Program in STEP at the Uparashtrapati Bhavan today, Mr. Radhakrishnan said the Indian ethos of Vasudhaiva Kutumbakam, one earth, one family and one future, reflects collective well-being of people around the globe. Union Minister for Environment, Forest and Climate Change, Bhupender Yadav, today launched the workshop on capacity enhancement for effective forest management project in New Delhi. On the occasion, he said that capacity enhancement for effective forest management project holds significant potential for enhancing technical and field level capabilities in forest fire management, biodiversity conservation and climate action. External Affairs Minister S. Jaishankar, along with South African Foreign Minister Ronald Lamola and Brazilian Foreign Minister Mauro Vieira, has strongly condemned the Pahalgam terror attack and reaffirmed their commitment to zero tolerance for terrorism. That's all in this news bulletin. Namaskar.
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Good morning, dear listeners, and welcome to Akashvani Itanagar. You're listening to Western Music, where we will enjoy some of the world's most loved songs together. And I'm delighted to have your company, so let's begin today's musical journey. We are starting today's program with a song full of energy and a little bit of summer feeling. Here's Cruel Summer by Taylor Swift.

and that was Cruel Summer by Taylor Swift. That definitely brought some energy into the morning. And I have a question for you guys. When you hear a song you really like, do you immediately sing along or do you just sit there and enjoy it? And we have got another song coming up. Imagine you are traveling somewhere with your friends, the windows are open, and this song is playing. Sounds like a good day, doesn't it? Here's I Ain't Worried by OneRepublic.

and that was I Ain't Worried by OneRepublic. And honestly, I think we could all use a little bit of that attitude sometimes. Not every problem needs to be solved immediately. Sometimes you just need to breathe, listen to some music and say, I will deal with it later. For our next songs, let's keep things warm, relaxed, and happy. Here's a song that feels like sitting outside on a beautiful afternoon with nowhere else to be. This is I Am Yours by Jason Mraz.

and that was I Am Yours by Jasin Muraj. Did you sing along? I have a feeling some of you did. And if you are listening while doing your work, I hope the people around you doesn't mind if you start moving a little. We have still got four more songs, so stay with me. Now let's change the mood. You know that time of day when everything seems to look a little nicer, the sky changes its color, the lights get softer, and suddenly you just want to stop and enjoy the moment. That's the feeling I get from our next song. Here's Golden Hour by Jack.

That was Golden Hour by Jack. Beautiful, right? And here's something to think about. What's your favorite time of the day? Morning, afternoon, sunset? Or are you one of those people who comes alive only after midnight? Whatever your answer, I hope you get a little time today to enjoy it. Our next song has a beautiful, old-fashioned romantic feel to it. Here's Until I Found You by Steven Sanchez.

and that was Until I Found You by Steven Sanchez. There's something really comforting about songs that have that classic sound. They almost feel like they have been taken out from another time. And that's one of the wonderful things about Western music. You can move from one style to another in just a few minutes. Now let's stay with that softer mood for a little longer. If you're listening with your headphones on, maybe this is a moment to just sit back and enjoy it. Here's Dandelions by Ruth B.

and that was Dandelions. Sometimes a quiet song can say more than a very loud one, and I hope you're enjoying this little musical break in your day. And we are ending today's program on a completely different note. If you have been sitting quietly all morning, this is your excuse to get up. Here's Shut Up and Dance by Walk the Moon.

And that brings us to the end of today's Western music program. I hope today's song gives you a little energy, a little calm, and maybe a reason to smile. Whatever you are doing next, take care and enjoy your day. I'll be back with more music. Until then, keep listening and keep the music playing.

0: This is Akashvani. In the weekly program, Current Affairs, now we bring you a discussion on climate resilient water management, strengthening India's water security. The participants are Anand Sharma, former Additional Director General, India Meteorological Department, and Anshuman, Director, Water Resources Division, TERI. Moderator is Sonu Sood.
1: Water is a basic necessity of every human being, in fact, every living being. And in that context, a very important event is taking place in Bharat Mandapam from 22nd to 26th September. It is ongoing, the India International Water Week 2026, IIWW, is underway, where people from different countries and across the country have gathered to discuss various ways of and strategies of attaining climate resilient water management and thereby strengthening India's water security. To discuss this very important topic, we have with us two special guests, Mr. Anand Sharma, former ADG of India Meteorological Department, and Anshumanji, Director, Water Resources Division, TERI. A warm welcome to both of you, sir, on Akashvani. Mr. Sharma, I will start the discussion with you. When we talk about impact of climate change, how do you see that impacting rainfall patterns? How do you see that impacting weather patterns? And thereby, what are the challenges which emerge for water management?
2: See, climate change is directly disrupting the water cycle, leading to droughts and floods, even flash floods. And because of that, the planet's natural water buffers, such as glaciers, snowpack, and groundwater, are eroding, and definitely leading to increase in water stress. That means our drinking water agriculture, usages are at risk because of all this. We already know we have natural climate variability. Now we have additional extra pressure of climate change because of anthropogenic changes. That is leading to global warming, and global warming leading to climate change. So there is an increase in temperature, and at the same time, there is extreme variation in the rainfall. There are areas which are getting extremes of rainfall. There are areas which are getting less rainfall. So you're seeing drought as well as floods in different parts of the country.
1: Yes.
2: It used to happen earlier also, but now the frequency and intensity is increasing in some areas, definitely, but there's no uniform distribution all over the country. So naturally, once your water systems are under stress and are at risk, we have a water security issue. Naturally, if we do not have enough water for the agriculture, so crop will be affected. That means water insecurity will lead to food insecurity. Mm. So everything is related. So definitely, but good thing is that there is an excellent system operating at the international level, World Meteorological Organization. There are 190 countries, including India, and we work as a team. And because of better monitoring, better technologies, better early warning systems, we are able to, to a large extent, able to tackle these problems. But yes, there is a lot of still to be done.
1: Absolutely. Coming to you, Anshuman, Mr. Sharma has outlined that there is a big challenge because of climate change for water management. Can you tell us your perception and your view about the evolving significance of active water management to strengthen India's water security? And in that context, the significance of India International Water Week 2026.
3: Surely. Firstly, thank you for having me over here. And as Mr. Sharma, in a way outlined the kind of challenges. See, the current situation is that India has already its hands full as far as water challenges are concerned.

0: be it, you know, pollution of the rivers, be it availability of water, the kind of uneven, you know, rainfall that we have in the country, and then over-exploitation of groundwater, the efficiency usage issues, which is quite inefficient in most of the sectors. I mean, you name it, and we have all the kinds of challenges. Now, what climate change dimension brings to all of these already existing challenges is that we need to be prepared for the additional burden that it brings, you know, the impact of climate change. And therefore, all of these challenges which are already there are expected to be more aggravated because of impact of climate change, as it directly affects the quality and quantity of water, availability of water. So as far as the, you know, management is concerned, I think we need to move beyond just the, you know, plans that we already have and in play as far as water management is concerned. And I'm not going into details. We have excellent programs as far as the government's, you know, programs are concerned, whether it is agriculture, PMKSY, or drinking water Jal Jeevan Mission, or, you know, conservation related intervention and pollution abatement related Namami Gange, etc. The point here is that we need to look into what are the impacts that the climate change is going to bring, and that additional impact, the externality that is going to come, has to be additionally prepared as well with the additional investments into the sector. So that preparedness, that additional preparedness which is required in the water sector to handle the climate change, I think is where the, you know, holistic management needs to move towards, not just managing the infrastructure, but the entire water cycle.
1: So coming to you, Mr. Sharma, Anshuman talked about preparedness being a very important aspect of dealing with the climate change extremities. And in that context, can you tell us what is the infrastructure for getting real-time information, for giving early warning systems? As you said, that there is international cooperation on these issues. So what is the progress, and what is the current outlook even for the future, coming future?
2: Yeah, WMO has laid a system in place. Firstly, they are combining global weather and hydrological monitoring from different countries, and there is a regular monitoring of these systems. Then there is also a strategic institutionalization of partnerships. There is a data innovation. They are integrating climate data into agriculture and water solutions across vulnerable regions. There is a global water partnership where, you know, their hydroclimatic extreme management and mobilizing climate finance is also part of it. And WMO and UN, under their weather, climate and water intelligence commons, they are collecting something like $100 million in the next 5 years so that they can finance all these systems. So basically, they are focusing on global water partnerships, like international water management issues. Then you have integrated water resource management, right, hydroclimatic extreme management and mobilizing climate finance, as I said. Then WMO also runs hydrological status and outlook system and publishes reports to track shrinking glaciers, groundwater depletion and changing river flows. Okay. So they have this 3 or 4 core strategies for resilience, like advanced monitoring. And under this, they are strengthening the monitoring systems, mm-hmm, for soil moisture monitoring, a snowpack monitoring, then your real-time monitoring of river discharge, snow cover, and then in addition to that, they are doing technology integration.
1: Okay.
2: So nowadays we are talking about AI. So they are leveraging emerging tools like AI along with socio-economic research to improve local adaptive capacity. There is third, the very important is disaster risk reduction. Mm-hmm. Here, the main focus is on early warning systems. So already UN has said early warning for all. That means there should not, a single person should not die from the hazards. Mm-hmm. So main focus is on that. If there is a early warning systems are in place, then we can tackle either a hazard or it's a flood. Of course, flash flood gives you hardly half an hour or so. It's difficult to, I mean, predict and manage. But then floods and droughts, already there is for drought, there is excellent drought. This manual is there. SOP is so good that we can easily manage that. So basically, we take care of these things, and WMO is helping all the member states, and we can tackle most of the hazards.
1: Absolutely. Anshuman, if we come to you, you know, if we talk specifically of about India, 2.4% of world's land area is in India, 18% of world's population, but only about 4% of global fresh water resources, as our Vice President C.P. Radhakrishnan said in the inaugural function. So water management becomes specially important for India because the per capita availability is low, and therefore you feel that efficient and sustainable water management, the kind of stress which the government is giving, that is very critical?
0: Absolutely critical, I would say. And the thing about the water

0: resources is that not only that our per capita water availability has declined, you know, almost fivefold since in last 5 decades. The point here is the kind of water use efficiency that we have is really, you know, not very, you know, good. In almost every sector, we are highly inefficient as far as water use efficiency is concerned. Be it agriculture, we have at best around 38-39% water use efficiency in most of the best command area programs of the country. You look into our cities and the NRW, non-revenue water leakage losses, etc., are anywhere between 30-40%, 50% in general. And also in many industries, our, you know, specific water consumption remains to be quite high. Meaning that, you know, our opportunity lies in really water demand management rather than the supply side. I mean, supply we will of course need, but the demand management, which essentially is about conserving water, promoting more recycled, reusable resources recovery, is the kind of, you know, opportunity that we have in India. And this also, you know, goes in hand with the adaptation options, which are in line with the climate resilience and, you know, handling the climate change, you know, impacts. So whether it's cities, we have to become more water sensitive. We have to have more water sensitive urban designs. We have to have more efficient water use, reduce our leakage losses, increase our wastewater reuse percentage component, and inherit the kind of water conservation habits in our consumers. We have tariffs which are not really reflective of the conservation factor as far as our country is concerned. Mm-hmm. And therefore, a lot of our consumers tend to be wasting water. So I think all of these, and come to the agriculture sector, there are a lot of practices where we are using more water-intensive crops in water, you know, deficient regions. Mm-hmm. And then our, you know, on-field water use efficiency is quite low. And then there are various other technologies whose adoption is not at the scale where it could be, creating that impact that is required. So I think in all of these sectors, you know, we need to focus on the water use efficiency improvement with a combination of technological improvement, process improvement, as well as investments which are, you know, able to appreciate and, you know, in a way expand and upscale the kind of best practices that are required to make that critical mass impact. And I think that's very important component as far as our country is concerned. Yes. To handle the situation and become really water resilient and water secure country.
1: In fact, this global conference which was happening, global summit which is happening, a lot of countries, Netherlands, Germany, we have signed 2 MOUs with the Netherlands. So you think that cross-border partnerships, water being a common resource and being a common responsibility, there is a lot of scope for joint ventures, co-innovation and sharing best practices and sharing technology. If you could just tell us a little bit more about how technology can help greater water use efficiency, recycling and reuse.
0: Surely. I mean, I can give you one example that, you know, we have had a project called Pavitra Ganga. And in that project, we had partners from within India, IITs and others, and across the Europe, at least 7 to 8 organizations, including companies. And the idea of the collaboration was to look into innovations which are there in the water sector. So what we tried to look is, you know, do in this project was that we tried to look into the latest innovative technologies, which are not only treating the wastewater, but they are consuming the energy almost at 1/10 of the current technological, you know, energy consumption, and the costs which are also quite significantly reduced, while also not only treating the wastewater but recovering the resources like energy generation and nutrient recovery and so on and so forth, and heavy metals of the need. So the technology development is happening, and I think collaborations bring in the kind of best practices across the world so that we don't need to reinvent the wheel and therefore benefit from the existing knowledge. And in that sense, I think the collaboration with not only Germany and Netherlands, there are many other countries as well, holds enormous value. I think the caution that I would like to put is, so a great amount of, you know, knowledge and skills available within our country as well. I think the need is to look into what best fits on our, you know, scenario, and not just kind of imitate everything. We need to customize what best suits our country and our situation. So I think a combination of all of this is definitely a beneficial practice, and collaboration are of definitely immense importance in basically accelerating the effect that we need to bring in through use of technology. A caution that I also want to make is that, you know, technology is just not about bringing in some as a pilot. We need to make sure that the financing mechanism and market mechanisms are well placed and well designed so that its mass scale adoption and easy operation is simultaneously built into the design, so that adoption and absorption at a larger scale happens and the real impact that we want to see, yes, at the country level comes into play.
1: Absolutely. Mr. Sharma, coming to you, can you tell us what are the core strategies for attaining climate resilient water management? Can you tell us, you know, broadly, what are the areas which need to be looked at and which are being looked at, and where the focus has to stay?
2: First and foremost is advanced monitoring. So we

0: as I said, you know, the WMO and even the various national meteorological and hydrological services, they have strengthened their monitoring mechanism, upgrading their hydrological monitoring networks, which means that the data is coming on real-time basis. And data for such as soil moisture, as I mentioned earlier, then river discharge, as well as data about the snow cover. So if you have an inventory of that and you are continuously monitoring, you know that, yes, there is depletion of soil moisture, there is less snow cover, even the groundwater is, I mean, getting depleted, river discharge is less. So it gives you signal. And real-time data is very, very important, and that is being upgraded. Second is, as mentioned, technology integration. So there is a need. Now AI has come, so we need to adopt that as well. But of course, it's in the initial stages. And third is, again, little bit, you know, socio-economic research is also required. Adaptive capacity. If you see Rajasthan, they say, you know, ghee gir jaye, they don't mind it. But pani nahi girna chahiye. There should not be wastage of water. So that kind of thing, you know, awareness should come to the people. But then people are not aware how much water they are consuming and how much water they are wasting. Mm-hmm. So I think that kind of awareness has to be created. And then thirdly, as I mentioned, disaster risk reduction. That's very, very important. So we have to develop effective multi-hazard early warning system. Already UN has said early warning for all. So that will definitely protect the vulnerable communities against escalating climate shocks. And then put the theory of climate resilient water management into practice on the ground. We need to improve the governance. Apart from this, governance has to improve. And we are lucky that India has an annual rainfall of something like 115 centimeters. And we are lucky that way.
1: Yes.
0: And while Israel hardly has 40 centimeters of rainfall, still they are managing. So we, if we manage this 115 centimeters of rainfall, I think we are very lucky that we have so much of water. But most of the water is getting wasted. It is not being utilized inefficiently. And the crops also, sometimes some areas like which are semi-arid areas where rainfall is less, paddy is grown or sugar cane is gone. So cropping pattern should also be according to your agroclimate. That is very, very important. And there's another concept, drought-tolerant crops. So we have to adopt that in agriculture. More crop per drop. Water use efficiency has to be improved, as Anshumanji was saying. So if we take all this into, I think we have enough knowledge, technology and resources. Yes. We have to use them judiciously. If we do that, I'm 100% sure we won't have problem. But yes, drought proofing, which I think Government of India has not done a focus up till now. If our farmers are given one or two life-saving irrigation, either through restoring and conserving our water bodies, that means our lakes and ponds. Like, for example, Delhi used to have something like 800, 900 ponds. Hardly 100 are left. Why can't we restore them? We have topo sheets. We can find out where it was there. Restoring that, then all the ponds, there used to be system earlier in the 100 years back. There was a system how to create ponds, how to maintain them, and now nobody is bothered about that.
2: Anshuman, coming to you, integrated approach to water management, as Mr. Sharma was also saying, that there are so many ways, rainwater harvesting is there, which is being stressed on by the government, efficient irrigation, groundwater recharge, so proper urban planning for that, and river basin management, river linking. You think that all these strategies have to be used according to the specific needs, because a country is very diversified geography, and the participation has to be at even at the community level, even at the household level.
3: So as far as water management is concerned, as was mentioned as well, that we need to look into not the political boundaries, you know, we need to look into the water management at the watershed and river basin level. That's the unit where we need to start with. And isolated interventions, even if it is of water conservation, may have downstream impact. So we cannot ignore the holistic holistic water cycle of the particular catchment, you know, in our planning. And in that sense, every sector has to come on board, not only agriculture, but also domestic and the industry sector. And therefore, the relevant stakeholders have to be onboarded as far as planning and implementation is concerned. You know, any intervention, be it pond rejuvenation, we have done a lot many of them on ground, will not hold a sustainability factor unless the local community's adaptability and engagement in the process is, you know, brought into the design. So stakeholders and the local communities have to be not only brought in to participate, but also the the local knowledge. Vishwaji was mentioning about the Delhi's ponds and which basically got dilapidated. A lot of factor is encroachment. And we did look into the developmental plan in which our water bodies were being encroached and the catchment area were being, you know, obstructed. So we need to look into a holistic perspective of how our developmental plans are. I mean, I keep saying this, look into our millennial city like Gurgaon. We forgot that carrying capacity of a particular place has to be looked into the building developments and industry, you know, invitations, but we forgot about the water capacity which is existing in those catchments. So we need to have this holistic management which starts from the catchment area water availability, and then basis that we plan the allocation of water to, you know, based on our water policy, irrigation, then drinking, and then industries and so on and so forth.
1: Yes.
3: So I think this holistic river basin management and watershed management is absolutely important, and we cannot ignore that.
1: Yes.
3: Now, one of the things that I want to mention is it's not about infrastructure only. It's not about laying more pipelines and pipelines in every home. It's not about, you know, having more STPs. It's not about having more pipelines within the cities. It's about the delivery of the outcome, not output. So we need to focus on what is my water availability at the households, what is my pollution reduction, not the STPs creation, what is my efficiency of water use, not the infrastructure created. If that becomes our focus, I think we'll be in the right as far as water management is concerned. I mean, as we speak, the places where we are sitting and discussing, we have water leakage losses to the tune of around 30%, 40%, 50%. Now, if we are losing water after, you know, putting investment into procurement, treatment and distribution, and then we are losing that water of around the tune of 30%, 40%, then we are not talking about, you know, efficient water management. And in that sense, governance is has a very important role to play. And demand management, as I was saying earlier, has to be our focus. Early warnings, as Mishraji was mentioning, since we are discussing climate resilience, is a very important factor. And I think that has to be integrated into our planning. And in that sense, our cities flooding and all those flood responses have to be basis of early warning system preparations as well. So I'm just combining the kind of different perspective that an integrated water management has to take into account, be it groundwater, be it surface water, rivers, ponds, or our watersheds in which our agricultural water use efficiency, including the cropping patterns, which Mishraji mentioned, as well as all the efficient practices like drip and sprinkler system. We could not scale them over a period of time, but we need to look into what are the kind of bottlenecks which have not yet be at the scale where it was required, and address the, those things with right financial tools, incentives and disincentive mechanisms. So altogether, if we include the local stakeholders, have the right, you know, policy tools and financial mechanisms, and bring in innovation technologies and best practices, I think we should be achieving the right kind of output.
2: Yes, as Mr. Anand Sharma was also saying that we need to keep replenishing our water bodies. And in the context, what you were just now saying, Anshuman, if we talk about Jal Jeevan Mission, as you said that infrastructure is important, but what is important is sustainability. And even in this summit, you know, even in this conference, source sustainability and quality, that has been stressed upon. So you think that's the right emphasis for future?
3: Yes, absolutely. As I was saying that, you know, source sustainability has to be the start point. I mean, we cannot have developmental plans made overlooking the carrying capacity of a region. We cannot allow more industries, more colonies, more infrastructure to be created and allocated if the carrying capacity, which is to mean, you know, whether my local aquifers, surface and groundwaters have enough water to cater to the demand, which is in a particular area. So that sustainability of the source water, not only from the perspective of the quantum, but also quality, has to be firstly looked into. Whether we are able to have enough water in our development plans we are having right now and in future. I mean, look into the data centers. We are all talking about AI and, you know, digitalization of the systems across. But we are forgetting that the data centers require huge amount of water for cooling and other purposes. And now, already stressed water resources, you know, already challenging competing demands among the sectors. And we are now adding one more sector to it, which will again demand water from the same sources. So we need to look into how much vulnerable our sources are, whether we have the capability to sustainably supply the resources, not only from the current perspective, but also in the future. Unless we do that planning and kind of allocation based on that, I don't think we'll be, you know, doing a justice to a sustainable water management. And in any case, that will create the risks and associated, you know, problems in the future and in the current context.
2: So in fact, what you're saying, I mean, those are precisely the kind of issues and questions which are being discussed in this conference, and probably innovative solutions solutions, as you said, innovation is a very important part of it. Also, grey water management at household level, recycling water, that also is a very important aspect. What do you think households at their level can do to contribute to this, you know, mission to strengthen India's water security?
3: Surely. I think this India International Water Week is having a lot many important topics discussed. And as you said, this is one of the topics which is very important. See, India's water augmentation plan has to have wastewater component built into that. And that's the reason I was saying it's not enough to now look into wastewater just by treating and meeting the discharge norms. It is about now in the future to look at it as a resource, not as a wastewater. It is actually a water which can be used as a resource. So not only the water can be recovered and reused for various purposes, but also resource recovery can be taken up from its various, from the wastewater itself. I made that example earlier.
2: Yes.
3: As far as households are concerned, I think there are enormous opportunities taking up grey water reuse. It's not very costly. It's very easily doable with simple techniques and a little bit of support from professional organizations. Grey water reuse systems can be very easily brought into the component.
2: If you can briefly just tell what grey water is, very briefly.
3: So grey water is the component which is wastewater generated from household minus the toilet water. So which we call as black water. So water from kitchen, from washing, from, you know, other areas, clothes washing and other utensil washing, etc., forms the grey water. So not mixing the, you know, water coming from the toilet, essentially. So this grey water whole system. So this water comes very handy to, you know, be used for various other purposes, which otherwise is.
2: So Mr. Sharma, coming to you, what would you like to say? We are coming towards the end of the program. What, according to you, the major steps which can be taken, if you say, at different levels, at the household level, industry level, government level, for climate resilient water management and strengthening India's water security?
0: Yeah, first and foremost, like, we have technology, we have better models, so we can generate scenarios for the future, like how much is our water demand going to be there, one. Then creating awareness among the people about that they should not be wasting water. And thirdly, increasing water use efficiency, doing water harvesting. So all these measures, if we do, feel we, as I said earlier also, we have enough water. Only thing is we have to do better management and better governance practice on the ground.
2: And the better management, you're saying, the onus is not just on the government, it is on the state governments, it is on the panchayat level. If we talk about rural areas, the farmers and the urban local bodies and the urban citizens as well.
0: Eventually.
2: So Anshumanji, now coming to you, your concluding statement, what do you think? How can this challenge be tackled or, let's say, overcome collectively? Any tips or, you can say, top of the mind suggestions you'd like to give?
3: I just wanted to firstly add to what was said earlier as far as interventions concerned. I think, you know, for the habits to be now inculcated, one of the things is we need to have that water. As sectors, we need to improvise. We have come out with the, you know, benchmarking of water use in water intensive industries in India. So the best practices, how we can recycle, reuse, improve processes and recycle, reuse the water, wastewater, has to be adopted in the, you know, industry sector. Agriculture sector has to become efficient in not only, you know, choosing the right kind of crops, as was said earlier, based on the agroclimatic conditions, but also innovative technologies and best practices blended together. Cities have to become, you know, more efficient in terms of service delivery. We have to tremendously work on the wastage and leakage losses. But not only that, we have to improve metering. We have to improve our kind of water storages and water quality systems. And then I think holistically, if you look into the ecosystem perspective, as I was saying earlier, we need to have a integrated planning. So the governance has to start at the, you know, river basin and watershed level, and in which the conservation component has to be taken up by almost every sector. So if we are able to, you know, combine this with a governance system which is integrated in nature at the watershed and river basin level, I think we will be moving in the right direction. Everybody has to play its role, be it citizens, be it government, or be it industries or other bodies.
2: On this inspirational note, we will end this discussion. Thank you so much, Mr. Sharma, Anshumanji, for joining us and telling us what a big challenge climate resilient water management is and how we all can play a role so that India's water security strengthens.
0: Thank you very much.
3: Thank you. Thank you very much.
1: 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The participants were Anand Sharma, former Additional Director General, India Meteorological Department, and Anshuman, Director, Water Resources Division, Derry. Moderator was Sonu Sood. This program was produced and presented by the News Services Division of Akashvani. 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You may share your feedback about this program through email at airnsdtalks@gmail.com or WhatsApp on 9289094044.

0: The headlines. New Delhi flags, growing attacks on commercial shipping and seafarers in Gulf, Red Sea and Black Sea at UN General Assembly. Says attacks no longer exceptional occurrences. South Africa and Brazil condemn Pahalgam terror attack during IPSA meeting on sidelines of UNGA. Reaffirm zero tolerance towards terrorism. External Affairs Minister S. Jaishankar calls for text-based negotiations to ensure meaningful UN reforms. Criticizes those opposing change. Iran proposes roadmap to end conflict with US and reopen the Strait of Hormuz in 7 days. And at Asian Games in Japan, Indian pair of Kamaljeet and Suruchi Singh clinch gold in mixed team 10-meter air pistol event. India's overall medal tally reaches 23 with 2 gold, 9 silver and 12 bronze. And now the news in detail. India today raised concerns over repeated attacks on commercial shipping and seafarers in the Gulf, Red Sea and Black Sea in the recent months, saying that the attacks were no longer exceptional occurrences. External Affairs Minister S. Jaishankar was addressing the inaugural meeting of the Group of Friends on Safety and Security of Shipping and Seafarers during the 81st session of the UN General Assembly in New York.
1: The world witnesses international trade worth more than $140 billion a day. Oceans support more than 80% of those activities. Our supply chains are deeply interconnected, and securing the maritime commons is therefore crucial. Nearly 2 million seafarers operate the world's merchant fleets, often navigating choppy waters, both literally and metaphorically. Recent global developments underline the threats posed to the safety and security of seafarers, including prolonged confinement on board, delayed crew changes and repatriation, separation from families, psychological distress, other than these lethal attacks.
0: Dr. Jaishankar announced a new initiative by India, a major source of seafarers, and Liberia, the world's largest shipping registry, to draw greater attention to the safety and security of ships and seafarers.
1: India and Liberia joined hands to propose the idea of establishing a group of friends on safety and security of shipping and seafarers. This would be a group that focuses on various aspects of maritime trade, safety and security. This group of friends consists of major ship-owning member states, countries with the largest number of ship registries, and those who provide the maximum numbers to seafaring. We would like to chart a trajectory for the group in a consultative manner.
0: Dr. S. Jaishankar, along with South African Foreign Minister Ronald Lamola and Brazilian Foreign Minister Mauro Vieira, has strongly condemned the Pahalgam terror attack and reaffirmed their commitment to zero tolerance for terrorism. The three ministers met under the India-Brazil-South Africa IPSA Dialogue Forum at New York on the sidelines of the UNGA and stressed their commitment to the UN Charter, international law and a stronger multilateral system. In a joint statement, the ministers called for comprehensive reform of the UN Security Council to make it more democratic, representative and reflective of contemporary realities. IPSA ministers expressed concern over the impact of global conflicts on the global south, particularly through energy and food insecurity, inflation and fiscal pressures. External Affairs Minister Dr. S. Jaishankar has said that meaningful UN reform requires text-based negotiations, warning that talks without a text would only amount to buying time and a delay in the process. He stated that growing global frustration over delayed structural changes at the United Nations indicates that opponents of reform are merely exploiting the institution rather than supporting it.

0: commitment to the UN's future. The event witnessed the participation from international dignitaries, including foreign ministers from Jamaica, Suriname and Ghana. The External Affairs Minister is in New York leading the Indian delegation for the high-level week at the 81st session of the United Nations General Assembly. Dr. Jaishankar will address the high-level session tomorrow. During the visit, the minister has attended various plurilateral and bilateral meetings. Swati Rakheja for World News.
1: Secretary West in External Affairs Ministry, C.B. George, delivered India's statement at the high-level plenary meeting on addressing the existential threats posed by sea level rise at the UN General Assembly in New York. He welcomed the adoption of the UN Declaration on Sea Level Rise and highlighted India's efforts on coastal resilience, mangrove conservation and disaster-resilient infrastructure. Meanwhile, India has welcomed the commencement of the Quad at Sea Ship Observer Mission, announced at the 11th Quad Foreign Ministers meeting in New Delhi earlier this year. The External Affairs Ministry said in a social media post that Indian Coast Guard ship Shaunak has sailed from Chennai with sea riders from all four Quad countries to participate in shipboard activities and professional exchanges. It said the mission strengthens maritime cooperation and interoperability, reflecting the Quad's shared commitment to a free and open Indo-Pacific. This is Akashvani. You're listening to World News. We bring you the top international news and updates from around the globe. Welcome back. Iran has proposed a seven-day roadmap aimed at ending the conflict with the United States. According to media reports, Foreign Minister Abbas Araghchi outlined the plan to reporters in New York. The proposal seeks to implement the conditions in the Memorandum of Understanding agreed by Washington and Tehran in June, including a halt to hostilities and the reopening of the Strait of Hormuz. Reportedly passed to Washington through mediators earlier this week, Iran's proposal asked the U.S. to meet specific conditions within 7 days to restart ceasefire talks and end the blockade, choking the strategically important strait. Socio-political activist Taslima Akhtar has raised concerns over the human rights situation in Pakistan-occupied Jammu and Kashmir, alleging killings, detentions of activists and journalists, and restrictions on internet services. Speaking on the sidelines of the 63rd session of the UN Human Rights Council in Geneva, Ms. Akhtar urged the United Nations Human Rights Council and the international community to seek accountability for human rights violations. Comparing the situation with Jammu and Kashmir in India, the socio-political activist highlighted progress in skill development, entrepreneurship and opportunities for young people in India. At Asian Games, Indian pair of Kamaljeet and Suruchi Singh won gold medal in the mixed team 10-meter air pistol event at Aichi Nagoya in Japan today. Long-distance runner Gulveer Singh won the silver medal in the men's 10,000-meter race at the Games. Athlete Baranika Ilangovan won the bronze in the women's pole vault. Another Indian athlete, Manpreet Kaur, also won the bronze in the women's shot put. In table tennis, Indian mixed doubles pair of Diya Chitale and Manu Shah settled for a bronze after losing to world champions and Chinese combination Wang Shuqin and Sun Yingsha. The president, vice president and the prime minister have congratulated all the medal winners. With this, India's overall medal tally has risen to 23, comprising 2 gold, 9 silver and 12 bronze. And now, before we close, here are the highlights of the bulletin. New Delhi flags growing attacks on commercial shipping and seafarers in Gulf, Red Sea and Black Sea at UN General Assembly. Says attacks no longer exceptional occurrences. South Africa and Brazil condemn Pahalgam terror attack during IPSA meeting on sidelines of UNGA. Reaffirm zero tolerance towards terrorism. External Affairs Minister S. Jaishankar calls for text-based negotiations to ensure meaningful UN reforms, criticizes those opposing change. Iran proposes roadmap to end conflict with US and reopen the Strait of Hormuz in 7 days. And at Asian Games in Japan, Indian pair of Kamaljeet and Suruchi Singh clinch gold in mixed team 10-meter air pistol event. India's overall medal tally reaches 23, with 2 gold, 9 silver and 12 bronze. That concludes tonight's World News. For more updates, stay tuned to Akashvani. Good night.